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1: Classic. I flip the hardcore. This is a little funk skate. No.
2: Throwback. This is a Galaxy Throwback.
3: Yeah. Let's take them back.

trained, best educated, best equipped, best prepared troops refuse to fight. Matter of fact, it's safe to say that they would rather switch.

0: so he is all up in that. I mean, he is doing backflips and breaststrokes up in this girl. I mean, shit is sliding. It's getting fucking hot in here, okay? And this is where things take a turn for the worse.
1: Galaxy. Yeah. You wanna know who the best is?
2: This is Galaxy.

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1: Believe it or not, that is the sound of an invasion. 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
1: 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And many educators consider their popularity resulted from their becoming symbols of teenage rebellion.

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3: This thing right here.

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and the light strikes again. Elements first, I gave birth to the verse. 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Thoughts are giving vision, style I make them listen. 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I gave them direction, but wrote it in graffiti. But they wanna know my MO, he's black though. They want the exact flow, they study my stilo. Sketch to skip, but they still can't see what I did. I heat the mic up, kid. I heat the mic high. 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

0: 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Mine still overheats, if you touch it you can see what I did. I heat the mic up, kid. 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I keep the mic hot, I heat it up, kid. I keep the mic hot, I heat it up. I keep the mic hot, I heat it up, kid. I keep the mic hot, I heat it up. I keep the mic hot, I heat it up, kid. I keep the mic hot, I heat it up. If it's foolish to want to rap, tell them ease back. I got a knapsack with hip-hop attacks. Stacks of artifacts, full mass interact. Tracks at the max, and you can't relax. Rock him to quit the penmanship. Let my pen make, I can graduate from Penn State. I can take any trade and make a high grade. Even get extra credit when the rhymes is played. As soon as I manifest, they cheat off my test. Surround my desk and distress the progress. But they miss the point, forget the skit. I'll brush your lip if you flip the script. Up the room, and I got a crew called the Last Patrol. Figure it out, kid. Problems coming. MCs are running, and some get done. Extremely dangerous. I bust rhymes into the crowd and watch them all scream out loud. Oh man! And then I slam like a battle ramp. Rock out the plan with your favorite jam. I keep the mic hot. I heat it up, kid. I keep the mic hot. I heat it up. I keep the mic hot. I heat it up, kid. I keep the mic hot. I heat it up. I keep the mic hot, I heat it up, kid. I keep the mic hot, I heat it up. I keep the mic hot, I heat it up, kid. I keep the mic hot, I heat it up. The Last Platoon, Rock Hill. You know what I mean? And I'm out.
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2: When I was little, my father was famous. He was the greatest samurai in the empire. And he was the shogun's decapitator. He cut off the heads of 131 lords. It was a bad time for the empire. The shogun just stayed inside his castle, and he never came out. People said his brain was infected by devils. My father would come home, he'd forget about the killings. He wasn't scared of the shogun, but the shogun was scared of him. Maybe that was the problem.

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1: Damn. 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

0: 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If I ever finish it. 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

0: 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A subdivision of
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0: ancestor, you know. It's like, I think that we got to portray women in a better light. You know how, you know, most rappers is talking all this other stuff, making women look bad, you know. I was raised by my mother, you know, I got a daughter, so it's like...
1: Didn't I tell you to get out there? I don't give a fuck if the police out there. I don't give a fuck if it's snowing. I want you out there home. This a business. You ain't gone too far to see that yet. You know what I'm talking about? Get your ass on those streets. Don't go get my paper. Sorry about that, sister. I'm sorry.
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0: Yo, I got the feeling. 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
1: We are Galaxy.
3: Yeah, turn it up a little bit. Yeah,
1: Galaxy.

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What I'm trying to say is that I love you. I feel like this is coming to an end. 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
3: 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And all the niggas in the struggle, you know what I'm saying? It's all good, baby, baby. It was all a

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1: 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This is Jake Cole.
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0: 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They sort of develop a taste for blood.
1: Yeah, that's right. 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
0: Yes.
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1: Every blow depends on breath control. 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You'll soon learn.

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3: 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We're gonna swing this like this. 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

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Yo, fearless. 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Check it. Let's return to the basics. Just play this on Galaxy Throwback Radio. 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Yeah, guess who's back? 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